0: that picky gave her uncle sniff. Wasn't worth the poetry. Play with so many bricks, had to learn how to work a forklift. How much you really trying to spend to get the work important? Cause those who take the biggest risk will be the first reward.
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We represent real hip hop. If you fake, get the fuck out. We don't need you here. 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

acid and dust mixed with toradol. 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Jesus Christ, please stop before you bore us all. This flow's regal and you're just poor, that's all. I smell the fear, your heart's pumping cortisol. It's kinda hard to spit a verse when I tore the jaw. Right off your face, my insane's a parallel. Down to rock bells with the craft of a paravel. Sick with descriptions, wordplay and parabells. I'm the motherfucking man and you're just Terrabelle. Running in circles at the pace of a carousel. And jelly cause I bust in the face of your Jezebel. I'm a downright bastard, the downright master. 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

0: 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Drop those tools.
1: 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Learn a lesson. This is real shit. 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
1: Rastafari, splendid. I mean, that's a big up all African embrace.

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As fire burning New Cross, politicians have a ball. 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

God and off to war. 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A diplomat, a man from Oz. A businessman, a thought.

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Infinity, a joke, a pine to smoke for the infra.

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Eyes on the corner, word is. Run up on cuz, dog a pop on ya. Me and my crew, do what we do. 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Project effective, BG code of ethic, respected. Outside they cooking, anxious, gang shit, yeah I'm looking. BGs, OGs, my Gs, YNs, TCs and YGs.